0: 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With LG, that time starts coming back. LG appliances are built to make everyday life feel lighter. With LG, fewer laundry mistakes, fresher groceries, and easier cleanup add up to more time back. 30 extra minutes isn't just time saved, it's breakfast without rushing, dinner without stress, and one less thing to juggle. Smart performance, sleek style, and reliability for real life, that's LG. 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See the latest models and savings now at LG.com.
1: J'avise, m'en prête, je sais pas comment je vais encore tenir la confiance en moi, c'est qu'une question de toi.